true. You hurt me and you make me cry. But if you leave me, I will surely die.

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But it is not really a bossa nova, but we think that you will dig this, because this is the bossa nova.

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But it is not really a Bossa Nova. Because this is a kind of Latin rhythm.

0: 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But we think that you will dig this.
1: 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Was a hoodoo charm called to love me or die. Some fingernail, a piece of her dress, a pocketary devil behest. I will relate the piteous consequence.